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We'll go up, up, up, up, straight to the moon we two.

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Leave your cares below. Pull that switch, let's go. Destination.

velvet stingray. 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A poet must have named a Chevrolet Corvette Stingray. Such a cool name, but I don't know what it means.

waiting, anticipating for the soft voice to talk to me at night, for some tender arms to hold me tight. I keep waiting.